Not one thing will I seek for, that I may dwell. In his house and inquire in his temple, and behold,

A very good morning to you wherever you're listening to us. What a love, I want to say God richly bless you for this beautiful morning. Your morning class show. We are grateful to the Almighty for all His mercies and His protection. Indeed, He is our God and will forever be grateful. My name, Dr. Desmond Kofi Annan. And I'm sitting in for Kwame Jumo, your regular host. He's going to join us tomorrow. You're my soul's glory, I must say I'm very, very grateful to you doing the listening. Wherever you are, I want you to be part of the show this morning. And to also encourage you to send your WhatsApp messages and all the messages and ideas you've got at home onto our portal, WhatsApp line 0500-202-0500-202.

I'll be coming your way with a plethora of discussions this morning, and I'd want to say that you are a part of the show this morning. So this morning I'll begin with some motivations for you. I'm going to encourage you wherever you are in doing the listening, so that you know exactly what we are going to do, and also encourage you to send your messages through our WhatsApp and Facebook portals, and we'll take time and read all of those messages for you. Don't ever envy my glory. I'm also going to open the phone lines for you at the right time, so that you share with us wherever you are. On the peace of my mind today, we're saying that tell us, phone in and tell us what is on your mind with regards to everything that is happening in this country. But again, would encourage you to, express yourself devoid of name calling and hard talks and stuff like that. My people say I am so bad. And so when we open the lines and you come on board, you'd just share with us what is happening in your community, sanitation issues. I hear this morning there are a lot of confusion in our transports, where the trotro, those of us who use the trotro in the taxis, there are a lot of confusion out there. And so we want to hear from you on a piece of my mind, on what is really happening around you, and share with us. Duty bearers and policymakers are listening to us this morning, so they can take it into consideration and address some of these issues that has always come to live with us. Again, we're going to have the newspaper review. My colleagues will join me as we look into what the ladies have for us this morning, from Daily Graphic to every other paper that is on the market this morning. Then again, the politicians will come in the course of the day. As we bring a close to the morning show, we're going to look at the issues that are the trending issues, and seek for their views from wherever they are coming from, which of the parties and which of the to come and tell us what they think about the issues that are happening.

So I'm saying WhatsApp line 0500-202-0500-202. Just join and send us your WhatsApp messages. Read it for

So this morning I'm saying, if you don't like the road you're walking, start paving another one. If you don't like the road you are walking, start paving another one. And this is simple. There's a motivation that I want to give you this morning. Wherever you live, I mean, listening to us on this morning show, I'm saying that if you don't like the road you're walking, start paving another one. It's just as simple. So simple. Because it is not always the case that what worked for Kofi will necessarily work your story, or it's going to be what is going to work for you as Kwame. We got to understand that as a people, as a person, that whatever your story is will be unique, will be different from any other person's story. Whatever the life journey is for Cynthia will not be the same for you.

And so it's important that you walk the path that would work for you. And in doing so, if you start walking a certain path and it is not working, it's an indication that you need to consider changing where you're walking. And I love this quote so much, and this was said by Dolly Parton. And so it's important that, like I said, I want to consider things you. This is how I want to brighten up your morning for you this morning, wherever you're listening to us. It's Class 91.3, and this is the morning.

So it's 6:35 and we'll be going into the newspaper. What has hit the newsstands this morning? We'll be looking at it.

Now, before we do that, I want you to listen to this and take the words into consideration. I mean, it's speaking. It's speaking. The song has some very important notes that you can pick up as a young person listening to me, as an age.

person or whether you're a Gen Z or millennial or whatever you, I mean, whatever that you are, you would want to listen and pay attention to the words of this particular song. I love it so much. And this is coming from Famie Air.

Right, so thank you so much for sticking and staying with us on the Class Morning Show. This WhatsApp line, like I said, 0500-202-0500-202, and I'm here sitting here for Kwame Jumo. My name is Dr. Desmond Kofi Annan. And so you want to encourage you to be part of the morning show where you can send your views, your comment onto our WhatsApp portal, 0500-202-0500 live. And so you can share the link for us, subscribe, and also put your comments there on all the issues that will be trending and speaking about on the show this very morning. So quickly, let's see what we can do by way of looking at what is on the newsstands this morning. Daily Graphic is here. Truth and accuracy every day is their tagline. And so let's go. Graphic business and Stanbic Bank breakfast meeting today. That story is on page two of that paper. And GTA pushes digital reset for tourism sector, and the story is on page 13 of the paper. It comes with a picture of Mami Ifua Wajeto, who is the CEO of the Ghana Tourism Authority over there. Adequate provisions made for feeding, and this is coming from the education minister to the SHS student. The story is on page 16 of the paper.

again on the front page of the paper, heed Nkrumah's call for African unity. Divisions hold back growth. This is coming from Kwesi Pratt Jr., our very own Kwesi Post analyst. The story is on page 3. You'd want to grab a copy of the paper and enjoy the read. In the new assembly, this is the read. In the new assembly, this is the paper. The other day, I was asking my colleagues. Okay, they are not here, so I won't go back to it. Anytime I get them, I'll still ask the questions that I want to ask because election. Okay, Daily Guide is also here this morning. Daily Guide is here, and on the front page of the Daily Guide paper this morning, Eugene Boachi entry, lead MPP General Secretary race. UG Research says so. Hey! we'll see how that goes. Research, everybody is doing research in times like this. You hear a lot of things. Adamus Resources Honors 100 BC students. Okay, that's great. I'm sure it's part of the corporate social responsibility over there, and I think it's a good one. Cocaine transit crisis. Another shipment pops up in South Africa. Maxwell Obubi Mate. I hope I got the name. Obuba Mate. Yes, I think that's the right name. Again, my son was murdered. Late law student father. Okay. Oh, that's. Okay, so it comes to the picture of the gentleman, Evans Beidou, who's the lawyer, and the late son, I think, was buried over the weekend. That's a sad one indeed. So we are joining the conversation and forces to ensure that the government or the security apparatus get to the bottom of this. I'm aware that the alleged policeman who was involved in this whole thing has been arraigned before court. So we'll see how that goes. We'll be following the story keenly to ensure that justice is indeed served. And I get the impression that the dad is also a lawyer. Because the picture that is in front of the Daily Guide newspaper has the father dressed in his law apparel. Okay, so a condolence to the family once again. 20-year-old son. That's too bad. That's too bad. Okay, so we go. New AG Ghana General Council officials take office, indeed. And that story is on page 6 of the Daily Guide newspaper. Okay, let's make some progress and see what other papers are here. Let's see what other papers are here this morning. With us, I have the BNFT here. Yeah, the BNFT paper is also here, and SEC pushes mobile money integration with capital market. That is all here, and an open letter to the Minister for Finance, and so. I'm sure that's that letter is on page 9 of the BNFT newspaper, and so you'd want to grab a copy and see what is there. StanChat backs 5 women-led ventures with 567,500 seeders.

It's time for us to learn about the world on this day, and I need to have a corporate as well.

Instead of shouting at them to wake up, kindly ask how they are feeling. And instead of warning to prayer comfort,

0: So that's what the world is observing today. The world in narcolepsy. Designed to bring you some brief facts about this brain condition. Away from that, let's get into our corporate tips, which also has a little something to do with world and narcolepsy. Today we are looking at how to address an employee's frequent sleeping or anger.
1: Imagine walking into the office, laying on the couch, maybe a poor one like this, and you find one of your top bosses, maybe a picture of a photo, maybe a picture of a child, maybe a picture of a photo, maybe a picture of a child, maybe a picture of a child, maybe a picture of a child, maybe a picture of a child, maybe a picture of a child, maybe a picture of a child, maybe a picture of a child, maybe a picture of a child, maybe a picture of a child, maybe a picture of a child, maybe a picture of a child, maybe a picture of a child, maybe a picture of a child, maybe a picture of a child, maybe a picture of a child, maybe a picture of a child, maybe a picture of a child, maybe a picture of a child, maybe a picture of a child, maybe a picture of a child, maybe a picture of a child, maybe a picture of a child, maybe a picture of a child, maybe a picture of a child, maybe a picture of a child, maybe a picture of a child, maybe a picture of a child, maybe a picture of a child, maybe a picture of a child, maybe a picture of a child, maybe a picture of a
0: So let's look at three relatable constructive tips.

on foreign aid and sustainable loans, using health sovereignty as a primary entry point and proof of concept before expanding into climate, food security, and enterprise, championed by His Excellency President John Mahama, alongside Global Presidential Council and 18-member high-level panel co-chaired by international health leaders like Peter Part and El Haj As-Issi. So this is basically what the whole Accra Reset agenda is about, for us to move away from aid dependency. This is also something that the former president, Nana Dankwa Akufo-Addo, was also trying to do. And they have different terms for it. So that's what President Mahama was talking about earlier at the ongoing UN General Assembly, on the sidelines of the Assembly. An Accra Reset agenda event was held in New York, and you heard all that he had to say. He is championing this initiative. It is his base trying to preach to the world that the Global South, which includes Ghana, is going to be independent from aid. That's what we are all pushing for. So we don't go begging, we don't go asking, we don't go pushing, we don't go soliciting, we don't go seeking for aid from the developed world and all the consequences that that comes with that. So this is the Afternoon Business Review. My name is Nana Oyankra. Many thanks for joining us this afternoon. We'll come your way again tomorrow. Remain blessed, and remember, this is where we break down all the business stories for you to understand. Have a great day.

0: 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The Afternoon Business Review, where Ghana's Business Day gets explained.
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0: I'm here on the cross drive. The name is Yao, here with Renee. We're gonna have a huge conversation.
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